And even though I try to escape, he catches me again. Her love doesn't leave me alone. I walk aimlessly. I can't move forward. Without my world, it doesn't want to shine. My baby, you're leaving. For me. You're leaving. Even though I'm dying inside, I know I should let you go and I won't cry anymore. This hurts me inside.

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Even if the world wants to separate us, my heart doesn't know how to forget us. Your eyes are the stars that guide me. Your voice is the melody of my day. Even if they say it's a mistake to love you, I'd rather sin than stop finding you. Even if they say this love has no end, even if

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If I don't have you, my heart will stop. Even if what we have is forbidden, I don't live on excuses. If your skin calls to me, I'll respond. You're my reason in this world.

Oh, even though they want to erase you from me. Oh, I don't know how to give up like this. You're a fire I can't put out, a destiny I won't let go. The duel of the story, W. Yandel. Metaco so moving things. A forbidden but eternal love. With you there's no end.